0: town was a for sale sign. Put my hand on the gate and there's tears in my eyes. And all that's been left since the minute you died are the chandeliers and the trees, ceramic beads. But now they're just covered.
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Este verano, aquí no hay playa. 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I guess you never know someone you think you know.

Yeah, Eli, why they testing me? Like, I don't always keep the hammer next to me. Like, I ain't got a header to the left of me. Like, when